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I'm the latest combination, this part of a nation. To rock the shows is ain't my destination. Dr. B, rock the house, yes, yes, I will rock the house.

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I know it ain't fair. 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New Year's, Times Square. The world is mine. Sixth sense. I see the seven sands. Now, baby, let's get started for life.

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It feels like everything's surreal. When I get old, I will wait outside your house.